0: 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It's Mikey V with my big bro, Frankie V, and our bestie, Gianna.
1: Megan, would you like to save money on gas when you fill up tomorrow?
2: Who wouldn't?
3: Yeah, we all need that right now.
2: Duh.
1: Prices are crazy. Now, before I tell you how to do that, I want to reference that this is coming from the Kelley Blue Book, which is a well-known thing when it comes to cars, right?
3: They tell you the value of a car often.
1: Yeah.
2: Right.
1: So they know money when it comes to car stuff. So this is a legit source giving this information. They say if you want to save money on gas, fill up in the morning. Thanks to the laws of physics, you're actually going to get more gasoline per dollar if you pump first thing in the morning because it's colder out and gas molecules cluster together. So you're actually getting more gas per gallon when you do it in the morning. And again, this is not from me or some random stuff. This is from the Kelley Blue Book giving this information.
2: Huh. Interesting. So I have to actually wake up earlier.
3: Yeah, I'm going to say, well, Kelley, the tough thing is I fill up when I'm just about empty.
4: No, literally.
3: When I see 00, I'm like, oh, gas station, please.
4: Same.
2: Well, I think the light is like a suggestion to think about it.
3: Yep. I'll repeat myself. It's the 00 for me.
4: Oh my God.

Tuscaloosa's number one hit music station, 94.1 ZBQ. It's Mikey V with my big bro, Frankie V, and our bestie, Gianna. Back to work tomorrow after a Sunday or last week in the summer. And if you're ever at work and you're like, oh, I ate some garlic, now my breath smells. There's one way to make your breath instantly better without gum or mouthwash or

Tuscaloosa's number one hit music station, 94.1 ZBQ. It's Mikey V with my big bro, Frankie V, and our bestie, Gianna. Thank you so much for spending your last weekend of summer with us. Crazy to say, summer is over. Weekend is pretty much over, but we appreciate you having us on. Hit us up on Instagram anytime, @VBrosOnAir.

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2: Welcome to hour number two. Got the K-pop mix with DJ XXL coming up. Let's kick off this hour from Blackpink. Doing that solo thing. This is Jisoo. 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
16: All right, guys, we are back. What up? It's JoJo on the radio. This is the iHeartRadio Countdown, reliving some amazing moments with artists from our iHeartRadio Music Festival lineup presented by Capital One. You can also watch the festival on Disney Plus and Hulu. We'll be back with more from Zara Larsson, Benson Boone, Diplo from Major Lazer, Le Sserafim, and BTS, including some great moments from when they visited the iHeartRadio Countdown studios. But first, back to the countdown. Here we go. This is song number 11.
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Damn, back at it to kick off your Monday, and today is the last official day of summer, even though it's felt like fall since, I don't know, a couple weeks now, especially with pumpkin spice coming in all early in the

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1: Here we are on a Monday. Appreciate you having us on. My name is Vaunt, and I'm at Vaunt Leak on Instagram and TikTok if you want to go follow me there. Here's how most people were spending the last weekend of summer. Outside, which is the best thing to do because now it's a matter of time before you can't go outside anymore. People have also been splitting the day between doing a lot of stuff and then doing nothing. And low-key, I'm here for it because you got to be responsible. You got to do your chores and all the boring stuff. But then sometimes reset. And Sunday don't ever feel like Sunday. It just feels like a pre-Monday, like you're getting ready for the week already. I'm all here for the three-day weekend.
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1: I think I'm finally understanding the reason we enjoyed shopping so much as a kid compared to now. It's because when you were a kid, you got to walk around and ask your mom to buy you stuff. You got to hang on the side of the shopping cart. Now as an adult, if you're going to any store at any given moment, it's

Yo, what up? It's Vaughn on 94.1 ZBQ, and the Jonas Brothers are back in Central Alabama after 7 years. It's the Burning Up All Over Again tour, October 9th at the BJCC. 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
1: 94.1 ZBQ, Tuscaloosa's number one hit music station. Every year, they compile a list of some of the greatest toys. And I'm really happy about this because lots of kids don't play with toys. But I feel like I saw Toys R Us are making a comeback. They're opening a bunch of new stores across the country. So what stores made the National Toy Hall of Fame? You got Bingo, classic, amongst kids and older people. Bop It. Oh, my. I've only done a Bop It maybe a handful of times, but Bop It. Twist It. Spin It. So fun. Care Bears are also going in the National Toy Hall of Fame. You got Tickle Me Elmo. I'm so surprised didn't make it before. And then you got a bunch of others. Monster High Dolls, Mahjong. You got the game Sorry, which was a fan favorite in my household.
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Tuscaloosa's number one hit music station, 94.1 ZBQ. I feel like everybody's going to have a different answer, but what show, if somebody was offering you $10,000 to sit and watch for 48 hours straight, are you picking? I love the drama from Law & Order SVU. 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
1: Anybody else kind of over this world where they just keep rebooting and making sequels of literally everything? Shows and movies that dropped 30 years ago don't need sequels or reboots. Also, movies that came out like 10 years ago, Moana, don't need a live-action remake. It just barely came out. Just when I-

bro. Treat you like a friend. Respect you like a lover. Yo, what up? It's Vaunt on 94.1 ZBQ, and the Jonas Brothers are back in Central Alabama after 7 years. It's the Burning Up All Over Again tour, October 9th at the BJCC. Wake up with the Alabama Show to win your way there.

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1: Does anyone else agree that the reason TV shows are slowly, I don't even want to say the word failing, but it's because they take too much time off in between seasons, okay? We get a year, maybe two sometimes, before we get a season two of certain shows, and then we only get like 8 to 10 episodes. What happened to 12?

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Tuscaloosa's number one hit music station, 94.1 ZBQ. I've heard studies about a lot of changes coming to airports lately. People going to the gates and water bottles being allowed through TSA. Now another big change that your kid might not be too happy with. Two songs and I'll share it with you.

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1: Yo, it's Vaunt, and I'm at Vaunt League on Instagram and TikTok. Lots of changes coming to airports lately. They said they might start letting people come through the gate to see off their loved ones, and they might let you bring water bottles through the TSA line. And now, your kid might get stopped if they have way too many squishies at the TSA checkpoint. This is such a real thing, and I don't even know why it became such a thing, but any liquid or gel-type toy, your kid will not be allowed to bring through TSA. Luckily, this is not like Squishmallows, because my little sister, she's 11, has tons of Squishmallows, and I think she takes them with her every flight that she goes on. But no, if your kid has some type of, I don't know how to explain, like a Nido squishy, anything that exceeds the 3.4-ounce liquid restriction, they can't bring it.
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We need your help getting teachers locked in with some cash for their class. And I got details coming up next. Start thinking about a teacher that goes above and beyond for their students.

Yo, what up? It's Vaughn on 94.1 ZBQ, and the Jonas Brothers are back in Central Alabama after 7 years. It's the Burning Up All Over Again tour, October 9th at the BJCC. 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
1: 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We need your help looking for teachers that are deserving of some extra cash, but not for their pockets, for their classrooms. 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
1: Did you hear Wendy's is bringing back one of its most requested things? And it's not any type of food on the menu. It's their yellow packaging from way back in the day. 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So starting next week, they'll be rolling them out at locations nationwide. 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The lettuce is different. The meat is different. I remember the barbecue sauce changing was a big deal.

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94.1 ZBQ, Tuscaloosa's number one hit music station. We got more details about Lady Gaga and her husband's new baby. It is a girl, and they named her Rose. Shout out to Lady Gaga, Michael Polanski. We're doing Poker Face.

0: kind of back into their back to school and work routines. Let me know, what did you do this weekend? 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
1: They say the holy water's watered down, and this town's lost its faith. Our colors will fade eventually, so if our time is running out, day after day, we'll make the mundane a masterpiece. Oh my, my, oh my, my love, I take one look at you, you're taking me.

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1: I'm calling it now. I think Ariana Grande will be the greatest halftime show performer of all time. I know that's not who's in the running, but I mean, mark my words, it could happen one day, and I'd be here for it. I could be

Yeah, what up? It's Vaughn on 94.1 ZBQ, and the Jonas Brothers are back in Central Alabama after 7 years. It's the Burning Up All Over Again Tour, October 9th at the BJCC. 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
1: Thanks for listening. It's Vaunt, and I'm at Vaunt League on Instagram and TikTok. I mentioned a little while ago that I think Ariana Grande would make the best halftime show. And I think she's doing her hiatus, so we won't see that. But some of the front runners, which should be announcing any day now, Justin Bieber, people been saying because he did Biebercella, Miley Cyrus, which would be iconic, and you know she'd do a Dolly Parton tribute. People also think Taylor Swift, Harry Styles would be two big front runners. And Jay-Z, who's ultimately in charge of it, him and the Roc Nation, Jay-Z could end up doing a halftime show too. And I wouldn't be mad at any of those choices. I'm not the biggest Swiftie, but I know the Swiftie masses would appeal to it, especially if for some reason Travis Kelce and the Chiefs made it into the big game again.
0: Video.
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1: This is giving a little woo-woo for me, but did you hear about Nicole Kidman? She is practicing how to be a happy woman, and she does a freezer spell that she puts on people that upset her. Literally writes their name on a piece of paper, puts it in the freezer, and quote-unquote ices them out. Just a little woo-woo. I think you do it just so you can say that you're doing this, not because it helps you in any capacity or serves a difference in your life.

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1: I hope this Christmas people get their kids toys and not the new iPhone Duo, the flippable, foldable one, because Toys R Us is making a comeback. 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

Yo, what up? It's Vaughn on 94.1 ZBQ, and the Jonas Brothers are back in Central Alabama after 7 years. It's the Burning Up All Over Again tour, October 9th at the BJCC. 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
1: I know you saw that video of the Australian athlete who was doing some high rocks competition and in the middle of all of it, pooped herself. Like she said, I'm not stopping. 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And she did win, but like, you had people slipping and falling in your poop, girl. 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
1: What's up? It's Vaunt. Like, I've always been a pumpkin spice hater, but I gotta call out some companies for doing a little bit too much. Let me tell you how this one company is going overboard with the pumpkin spice.

Yeah, what up? It's Vaughn on 94.1 ZBQ, and the Jonas Brothers are back in Central Alabama after 7 years. It's the Burning Up All Over Again tour, October 9th at the BJCC. 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

94.1 ZBQ. All right, get that cup of coffee, wake the kids up, let the dog out, and let's kick off your week with some positive energy. My name is Vaunt. Thanks for having us on to kick off your Monday. I am on Instagram and TikTok at Vaunt Leak. I'm out of here, but have a beautiful and blessed rest of your Monday. I could

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1: Okay, so you know how Netflix has those monster series, and they did the one with Ed Gein, and then they did the one with Jeffrey Dahmer. Yes. There's a new one out.
4: With who?
1: Lizzie Borden. Okay. And I've started watching it over the weekend. Brother, it is crazy. You got to watch it, and I know you have no excuse. I know you got Netflix. I pay for it. You're on my family plan. Watch the Lizzie Borden. Oh, my God. It's gory.
4: Is it better than the other ones? Would you say it is?
1: It's on the same level. And the guy who plays Ed Gein plays Lizzie Borden's dad. And man, what's his name?
4: Charlie Hunnam.
1: Yeah, he's from Sons of Anarchy, too, if you don't know who that is. He's so good at playing creepy characters. It is insane to me.
4: He's a great actor.
1: Man, he is good. Watch Monster Lizzie Borden. Just start. I haven't finished the series yet. There are 8 episodes and they're all an hour long. Oh, but God, it's wild. That's all I'm gonna say.
4: Okay, I'll put that on the to watch list.
1: Perfect. Anyway, good morning. How was your weekend? What are you watching on Netflix? Call the show. 833-501-BAMA is the number. Thanks for being here.
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0: No, Nash is his name, a 90-pound golden retriever. Somebody broke into a home in San Diego and the cameras caught the golden retriever bringing the intruder toys, trying to get him to play with them. This would be my dogs. Listen to this.
5: We just watched it all happen. From my phone, the dogs, like, we just want to make sure that they were safe. Nash was not the greatest guard dog. 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
0: So basically, if you're looking for a guard dog, don't get a golden retriever.
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1: 833-501-BAMA is the number to call the show. Good morning, Abby. What's your issue for Ask Alabama?
2: I'm planning a party for my one-year-old, and people are not RSVPing, or like if I send them the invite, they're not like responding to my text, and I don't know if people are coming or not coming, and the RSVP date is like tomorrow, and I have like 30 people outstanding, and it's driving me insane.
1: I literally had a conversation. I have a friend that we have a mutual friend who has two kids, and she has these big elaborate birthday parties for the kids, and we have been going to these relentless birthday parties for the past 5 years, and we're like, we are sick of going to kids' birthday parties because it's not even for the kid, it's for the parents. The kids don't even care.
2: Well, I'm going to be honest. I mean, that's pretty much what I'm doing. I mean, it's only like 100 people, but it's my daughter's first birthday, and it's a gold

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1: 833-501-BAMA is the number to call the show. Andrew, are you calling about Abby, who's doing a Golden Girls themed birthday party for her one-year-old?
2: Yeah. There's no way I'm RSVP into that. If anything, I'm just going to go get all the kids I can to drop off there just to have fun.
1: You are such a troublemaker.
2: No way. There's so much going on with a poor child that's turning one. She won't even remember all that.
1: I know. Do you have friends that have crazy birthday parties like that for their kids?
2: Every year I got this one friend. He's got like the miniature zoo and all the blow-ups. And this kid's 15 now, and he don't even like half of it.
1: I would go for the miniature zoo, though. Like, that's kind of cool. And at least kid's 15, so he's going to remember it.
2: I know. That was my first time touching a llama and getting spit on by a llama.
1: So. There you go. Thanks for calling, Andrew.
2: I love y'all. Y'all have a great week.

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1: There's one moment that everybody's talking about at our iHeartRadio Music Festival over the weekend. I'll tell you what happened with three things you need to know next.

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1: Now we all find out if producer Blake's going to get another date with the girl that he lied to.
2: I didn't lie. I did not lie.
1: Thanks for listening to the Alabama Show. I'm Alabama with producer Blake. Last week, producer Blake said, I'm going to a baseball game with a girl. I didn't tell her one of my guy friends is going to be there.
2: Correct. I bought the tickets from him.
1: Did you ever tell her? Did y'all just show up and the guy was there?
2: We showed up. He was there. He let us in. He had to show up to the front gate to let us in.
1: What did she get upset?
2: Not as much as you thought and as the people in my messages thought.
1: But she did get upset.
2: She said, yeah, I mean, you could have told me. I wouldn't have cared. She said I could have. Guess what? I didn't.
1: I know. You should have, though.
2: She didn't say she said could. It was a could have. I could have. That is true. I could have. But it makes it more fun.
1: This is why I'm glad. I would never date you.
2: That's fine.
1: She did get upset at you about something, though, because you sent me an email yesterday.
2: Yeah. So I said, when we got there, I said, do you want anything before we go sit down? Because it's going to be hard to get up and out of here because there's so many people. She said, no, I'm good. We go sit down. And halfway through, she goes, you know what? I kind of want an icy. I said, ma'am, do you see that line down there? I'm not going right now to get you a dang icy. I'll be down there for an hour.
1: In the 90-degree weather yesterday and in the heat advisory that we had.
2: Yeah. We had water bottles. We were fine. She just wanted an icy to, you know, get a little sweet treat. I said,
1: this is a date to try to impress a girl.
2: Well, it was, you know.
1: And she asked you for something because you offered.
2: It was, yeah.
1: And you became an Indian giver and said no.
2: That is not how it worked.
1: You said, I'm sorry, ma'am, you're not worth me standing in line for to
2: an
1: get you an icy. You don't know if it would have been an hour and a half. Usually those lines go really fast. All they have to do is scoop ice into a cup and put a flavor on it.
2: No, it's one of those machines where they bring the ice
1: matter.
2: It took so long. I ain't waiting in line in the sun.
1: Excuse me, ma'am. I know I brought you on this date with another guy. And I don't want to wait in line for you. What are you doing to show this girl that you like her?
2: I took her to a baseball game.
1: Does she even like baseball?
2: She liked this one? Yes. That was...

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1: Producer Blake took a girl on a date yesterday. And first off, he didn't tell her that there was going to be another guy there. And second of all, she asked for an icy and you told her no. After you had already asked her when you walked in if she wanted one.
2: Yes, correct.
1: So you're an Indian giver. Call the show. 833-501-BAMA is the number. Good morning. Who's this?
3: Hello, Alabama. It's Alicia.
1: Alicia, oh, please tell me you're calling to talk to producer Blake about this date.
3: Okay, I am. But what's so sad is if I would have remembered that that was the date, I would have gone up to him yesterday and gave him the hardest time.
1: Did you see him out at the game?
3: I did. But in his defense, they were under the covered section.
1: Okay.
3: So she wasn't in the sunshine.
1: But it doesn't matter. She said she wanted icy, and he said no.
3: No, it doesn't. Yeah. Because I'm mad because when I wanted one, they were out.
1: But if you were Blake in this situation, if producer Blake, what would you have told him to do differently?
3: I would have told him to got off his CBD, been gone and got her an icy.
2: Well, can't change the past now. So we're...
1: Oh, my God. I would never...
3: Had I known that yesterday, I would have done it in person.
1: Thank you for calling, Alicia.
3: You're welcome. Y'all have a great day.

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1: 833-501-BAMA is the number to call the show. Good morning. Who's this?
2: Oh, this is Savannah.
3: Savannah. Oh, please tell me you're calling to give producer Blake a hard time about his miserable date that he went on yesterday.
2: I certainly am.
3: All right, go for it. Floor is yours.
2: What is wrong with you?
3: I say that every day.
2: First off, you didn't tell her. Okay, could, a.k.a. means should. She is a woman. We never say what we actually mean. When we say we're fine, are we really? No.
3: No, we're boiling inside.
4: Well, just say it. Say what you think.
3: No.
2: That's not the way this works.
4: It should.
2: Second, you didn't get, okay, the drink, the icy. Wait in line.
3: Yeah, basically he said, you're not worth waiting in line for.
2: Exactly. You showed her that you won't be there for her when she needs you. That's what that tells her.
4: I got her drinks.
2: You got her a drink after the game.
4: No, I got her a drink during the game.
3: No, you didn't. You just said y'all had. You said y'all had water, and that was it. Yes. But she wanted icy. You can't change the story.
4: Icy afterwards, water during. That's fine. That'll handle it. I asked her at the beginning. She didn't want anything then. You could wait till we get a chance.
2: But you did not purchase anything until after the game, correct?
4: No, I bought waters.
3: He got water at the beginning. That doesn't count. She asked you for an icy in the middle, and you said no.
2: Yeah, this is about after y'all sat down. Did you ever get up and go get her anything?
3: No.
4: No.
2: Well, you're an idiot.
3: Savannah, I love you. Thanks for calling.
2: That was a test, and you failed miserably.
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1: 833-501-BAMA is the number to call the show. 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What's your issue for Ask Alabama?
2: I'm planning a party for my one-year-old, and people are not RSVPing, or like if I send them the invite, they're not like responding to my text, and I don't know if people are coming or not coming, and the RSVP date is like tomorrow, and I have like 30 people outstanding, and it's driving me insane.
1: I literally had a conversation. I have a friend that we have a mutual friend who has two kids, and she has these big elaborate birthday parties for the kids, and we have been going to these relentless birthday parties for the past 5 years, and we're like, we are sick of going to kids' birthday parties because it's not even for the kid, it's for the parents. The kids don't even care.
2: Well, I'm gonna be honest, that's pretty much what I'm doing. I mean, it's only like 100 people, but it's my daughter's first birthday, and it's a Golden Girls theme, and it's gonna be so fun.
3: Only like 100 people?
2: I mean, I have a big family. I have like 36 first cousins. And what am I going to do? Only invite a couple and then be the talk of the family at the family, you know, reunion? I'm not doing that.
1: Where are you having this party that fits 100 people?
2: I got a venue that I'm using. I'm not going to say where.
1: So you rented a venue to have a birthday party for your one-year-old. You invited 100 people. Why is it Golden Girls themed?
2: Because she's our little golden girl.
1: Okay. Golden Girls is old ladies, right? Like what are the party favor? What are the decorations and the party favors going to be like?
2: Okay, so we have a lot of like inflatable palm trees that are like coolers, and we have like a lot of like wicker things to be like it's still a night, and I have like pizza, like Sophia's pizza, and I have chicken nuggets, and we have coffee and lemonade because the ladies would always drink that on the lanai. We have a big cheesecake pinata that the kids are going to open, and we have a dress-up area, for the girls. We have, jewelry and things like that, and for the boys, I have, Blanche loves a man in uniform, so I have, like, a policeman and a fireman and all of those things for the kids. We have a friendship bracelet-making station because, thanks for being a friend, and then we have some coloring. I made, my daughter into a golden girl, and I have a bunch of coloring sheets of her like that, so maybe the more I'm explaining this, it does sound a little extra, but it's very fun.
1: I think that sounds like a very appropriate birthday party for a one-year-old.
2: Thank you very much. Yeah, no, she's thrilled. She's pretty excited. She doesn't know what's going on half the time, but she's really thrilled.
1: I don't know if I can help you with the fact that your friends have not RSVP'd, but I'll tell you what.
2: Doesn't it sound like a fun party?
1: You have an official RSVP from me and producer Blake now.
2: 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Seriously, please come. It'll be so much fun.
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1: 833-501-BAMA is the number to call the show. Andrew, are you calling about Abby, who's doing a Golden Girls themed birthday party for her one-year-old?
2: Yeah. There's no way I'm RSVP into that. If anything, I'm just going to go get all the kids I can to drop off there just to have fun.
1: You are such a troublemaker.
2: No way. There's so much going on with a poor child that's turning one. She won't even remember all that.
1: I know. Do you have friends that have crazy birthday parties like that for their kids?
2: Every year I got this one friend. He's got like the miniature zoo and all the blow-ups. And this kid's 15 now, and he don't even like half of it.
1: I would go for the miniature zoo, though. Like, that's kind of cool. And at least kid's 15, so he's going to remember it.
2: I know. That was my first time touching a llama and getting spit on by a llama.
1: So. There you go. Thanks for calling, Andrew.
2: I love y'all. Y'all have a great week.

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1: 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I'll tell you what happened with three things you need to know next.

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2: There was an alligator sighting at an Alabama park, and people are freaking out. There were baby alligators at Lake Lurline State Park in Coker, which is raising concerns about kids playing in the water because it's a state park. And if you don't know where Coker, Alabama is, it's in Tuscaloosa County, which is way too north Alabama for me. This is not by Florida. This is like up in the middle of the state. So now I'm freaking out. New fear unlocked. Baby alligators. They're moving up north in Alabama.
0: Our iHeartRadio Music Festival is this weekend in Vegas. Everybody is talking about Ciara's performance because she is very pregnant and she was doing all the dance moves like there was no baby in her belly. And people are like, how did she get through that performance? It was amazing. Also, Kenny Chesney opened for his first appearance in a decade with Beer in Mexico. Lainey Wilson sang a song that she wrote about Dolly Parton and honored her, which awesome. There were so many incredible moments. If you want to go see all the good things that happened, you can go follow iHeartRadio on Instagram and see all the stuff that happened. It was a great weekend. And this one's for you, buddy.
3: Let's hear it.
0: The Pentagon released another batch of UFO files, including documents from a secretive government program
3: known as.
0: So the new disclosure includes a total of 71 files dated from 1952 to 2025. The files are documents from a military program that studied warp drives and wormholes. They are called the Defense Intelligence Reference Documents. The program was started in 2008. It was shut down in 2012 because they were looking at stuff like anti-gravity, invisible cloaking, and then they had evidence of unintended injury to a human by an, I don't understand this, anomalous advanced aerospace systems, whatever. Basically, a healthy person lost their hair and had signs of radiation illness, but they were studying wormholes and all that weird stuff.
3: Bring it back. That's like the most interesting thing I've heard.
0: No, they were trying to do defense for like future aerospace. I don't even know. We're going to have to go through the documents, but more documents released for my space nerds and alien nerds.
3: I love this. This is probably my favorite thing you've ever talked about. Yeah.
0: And then that's three things you need to know. More at thealabamashow.com.
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And then it does every single time. 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
2: 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He's at that intersection. See if you can relate. He's coming up.
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All right, coming up next, Ruby in the back room. She went out to dinner with her sister over the weekend, and it was an awkward situation happening at the table next to her.

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2: Let's go. Seacrest with you. Counting them down on this Monday. So I just might Bruno Mars. His other smash of his album, The Romantic, just spent its 35th week on top of the hot R&B chart, moving him out of the tie for the second most weeks ever with Leon Thomas. But Bruno's got a long way to go before he catches up to The Weeknd, whose Blinding Lights spent 48 weeks at number one starting in 2020. Here's Risk It All, 5.

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0: Teddy Swims. What's up, Teddy? A little extra love in the voting right before the polls close to move from outside of the countdown all the way up to 3. Here's Mr. Know-It-All.

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0: Ariana Grande might be taking a well-deserved break from the limelight, but her music endures. Hate That I Made You Love Me, number one.

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Scientists from UC Riverside have named a newly discovered genus of Australian plant-eating bugs, Swifty phyllus, with four species inspired by Taylor and her

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Nah, nah, nah.

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1: Nirvana. The legendary rock band is going to receive the Video Vanguard Award at the 2026 VMAs, 34 years after making their first appearance at that show. It could also be a huge night for Madonna, who leads this year's nominations with 11 nods, followed by Taylor with 9. And fun fact, Taylor only needs one more to win to become the most awarded artist in VMA history. They're on the 27th on CBS.

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1: All right, friends, that is going to wrap it up for us today. Tomorrow, the next time you have a headache, you got to do this. Do you get headaches often? Does somebody give you a headache often? That you should work on. This will increase the effectiveness of your pain reliever by like 40%. Take care. 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
1: Yeah, we are vibing on a Friday right now. What do you got going on?
2: I'm driving to work.
1: Ooh, where you work at?
2: Oh, I'm a nurse and I'm a home health nurse.
1: Oh, nice. I'm sure those patients be putting you through it.
2: Yeah, she does.
1: You can't give her no melatonin?
2: No.
1: So apparently that's frowned upon. That's frowned upon?
2: Yeah.
1: I mean, but listen, if she giving you the business and you need to calm her down, what do you do?
2: Oh, I just give her phone, make her watch some YouTube videos.
1: Whatever works, right?
2: Yeah, then listen to music. She loves music.
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1: Yo, what's poppin'? My name is EJ. So this woman apparently was arrested after accusations that she did this with the family dog. And you know what? This story right here is so out of pocket. We'll break it down next. Hang on, y'all. I could be

Hey, what up? It is EJ on 94.1. ZBQ, the Joe Bros are back in Central Alabama after 7 years. It's the Burning Up All Over Again Tour, October 9th at the BJCC. 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
1: Y'all, appreciate you hanging out. My name is EJ, bro. I got to share about this woman who apparently was arrested after accusations of her doing this with the family dog came out. We'll definitely talk about this next because this story is wild, y'all.
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1: Yo, I always get a kick out of these paint companies whenever they do a color of the year. Apparently, the color for next year will be celery. 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
1: Y'all, appreciate you hanging out on a Monday afternoon. My name is EJ. What is one thing you always wanted as a kid, but your parents were like, nah, we're not going to get it for you? Let's definitely break that down next, y'all.

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up? It is EJ on 94.1. ZBQ, the Joe Bros are back in Central Alabama after 7 years. 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
1: Y'all, appreciate you kicking it on a Monday afternoon. My name is EJ. It is me, EJ, on the gram. We're talking about one thing you always wanted as a kid, but your parents never got it for you. Let's break this down next, y'all. Hang on.

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1: Yo, what's poppin'? 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What's one thing you always wanted as a kid but never got?
2: 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She said that my chicken legs would look like I had Legos attached.
0: Your mother did you a favor. 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

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ZBQ, the Joe Bros are back in Central Alabama after 7 years. 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
1: Yeah, I feel like I'm catching like a little bit of a cold, and one of my friends was telling me how I should drink tequila to knock it out of my system. For some reason, I feel like that is definitely not going to work, but you know what? 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

ever say. Hey, what up? It is EJ on 94.1. ZBQ, the Joe Bros are back in Central Alabama after 7 years. It's the Burning Up All Over Again Tour, October 9th at the BJCC. 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
1: Yo, what up? 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
1: Yo, what up? It is EJ. I feel like we're going to have to like slow down on these Christmas decorations. We're not even out of September yet, and y'all want to be putting up Christmas trees and stuff like that. It's too early.

what up? It is EJ on 94.1. ZBQ, the Joe Bros are back in Central Alabama after 7 years. It's the Burning Up All Over Again Tour, October 9th at the BJCC. 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